0: I didn't know that pill had fentanyl. I thought I'd be fine, until I wasn't. Now I'm watching my mom cry at my grave. She talks to me like I'm still here. I wish I was.
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2: 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I

Ella Langley on 93Q, Houston's country leader. She's riding that dandelion high right now, about to kick off her dandelion tour. No stop in Houston, though. Probably because she just did Rock the Country Fest a couple weeks ago. I'm hoping the second leg, she'll add a Houston stop so we can see her.

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3: Still have the Southwest Freeway inbound accident at the West Loop, and that's going to only let the right side get through, so it's backing up toward Bel Air. On the outbound lanes approaching Fondren, we've got an accident trying to get cleared up. And there's one affecting the West Park Tollway eastbound ramp to the Southwest Freeway. Also have an accident on the East Loop southbound at Ship Channel that's been building back toward I-10. That's traffic. More with the Lowe's Show next on 93Q.
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11: From the South Fork Chrysler Dodge Jeep Ram Weather Center, 93Q Weather.
12: Low of 65 tonight. Tomorrow to kick off your weekend, scattered showers and thunderstorms with a high of 80.
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93Q, we are Houston's country leader. Hey, it's Lo, and the countdown to the Academy of Country Music Awards is on. It's all going down May 17th in Vegas. And this girl right here, the most nominated artist with 9 nominations. It's Megan Maroney on 93Q.

0: Casey Musgraves is coming to Toyota Center on October 5th, and honestly, good for Houston. We deserve this. If you've ever been in a room when she plays, you already know. And if you haven't, that's exactly the problem we're solving. In fact, 93Q is giving away free tickets 7 times a day, 7 to 7, because we want you there. And also because we're generous and great. All you gotta do is listen to 93Q, which, by the way, since you are hearing this, you're basically halfway to winning. 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
2: Well, there is a spring delay, North Grand Parkway, westbound, getting over toward North Crest. Got an accident in the left lane, so that's going to be stopped to go back from 45. Then Southwest Freeway, we still have this one inbound at the West Loop. 3 middle lanes blocked, and that is stopping to go back toward Beechnut. There's also one affecting the West Park Tollway eastbound ramp to the Southwest Freeway. It's just partially blocked. And 45 Gulf Freeway, got a report of an outbound wreck now approaching Griggs. That's traffic. More with the Low Show next on 93Q.
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8: was all but 22, I think at the time. I'd been out on the road, lonely at night, and it'd been a while.

And I thought to myself, I could use some of that. His boots like glass on a sawdust floor. Had moves like nothing I'd ever seen before. So I walked right up and I pulled him to the side. I handed that man a beer and looked him in the eyes. And I said, baby,

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With this cute little country girl called Mai. And boy, let me tell you, she was the prettiest thing I'd ever seen in a pair of boots. 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And that's when I realized that she was every cowboy's dream come true.

93Q, we are Houston's country leader. Hey, it's Lo, and we are still getting you hooked up with tickets to see Kacey Musgraves at the Toyota Center. You can't buy these tickets until tomorrow, by the way, so you could be one of the first people to secure a pair in the city of Houston. You're winning again coming up at 7 o'clock.

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2: There's now a North Loop eastbound accident reported at Airline. It's on the shoulder, but causing some additional slowing back from 290. 45 Gulf Freeway south at Griggs. Three of the right lanes blocked, keeping that heavy back from Cullen. And this one, Southwest Freeway south at Newcastle, is still remaining there on the right shoulder. That's traffic. More at the Low Show next on 93Q.
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4: Low of 65 tonight, tomorrow warming up to a high of 80 with scattered showers and thunderstorms to kick off your weekend.
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On the way, I got some Morgan Wallen. I'm going to throw it back with some Tim McGraw. What do you want to hear on this Friday, Junior? Hit me up on socials at It's

93Q, we are Houston's country leader. Hey, it's Lo and Riggs. Caitlin and Erica have started a new segment on their show called Jerk or Justified. 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You might just end up on it.

0: Casey Musgraves is coming to Toyota Center on October 5th, and honestly, good for Houston. We deserve this. If you've ever been in a room when she plays, you already know. And if you haven't, that's exactly the problem we're solving. In fact, 93Q is giving away free tickets 7 times a day, 7 to 7, because we want you there. And also because we're generous and great. All you gotta do is listen to 93Q, which, by the way, since you are hearing this, you're basically halfway to winning. 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
2: We have a 225 westbound accident at Pasadena Boulevard. It's in the clearing stages and starting to unwind from Red Bluff. Southwest Freeway just wrapping one up here, outbound at Newcastle. Got a report of an I-10, Katy Freeway, westbound accident at Pin Oak, causing some stop-and-go traffic from Bunker Hill. And in the Sugarland, Richmond area, Grand Parkway northbound, there's a hazmat spill, and cleanup is requiring a closure here between Owens Road and Harlem. That's traffic. More of the Low Show next on 93Q.
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0: Kojo on 93Q, Houston's country leader. Hey, it's Lo, and you are just minutes away from winning a pair of tickets to see Kacey Musgraves at the Toyota Center this October. Hang out.
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